0: Nick Harper reports from Washington.
1: Donald Trump in his latest comments expressed frustration, even anger, at a time when there were already concerns that diplomacy with Iran is faltering. The US president didn't rule out a deal, but his comments suggested that it's becoming harder by the day to get a deal done. He called Iran's counterproposal stupid, a piece of garbage, weak, and said that Iran had not committed to not pursuing.
0: US leader has dismissed as garbage. Nick Harper reports from Washington.
1: Donald Trump in his latest comments expressed frustration, even anger, at a time when there were already concerns that diplomacy with Iran is faltering. The US president didn't rule out a deal, but his comments suggested that it's becoming harder by the day to get a deal done.

0: We're going to do one for Robert, Pam's long lost brother.
1: 84.
0: Seven.
2: He would have been 84.
0: 84 today.
2: Yeah.
0: Oh, Robert.
2: Yeah. He was killed in a baker's van on Neath Road. Used to work for Yateman's Bakery.
0: Yeah. When he was, what, about 18?
2: He was 18. He didn't want to go. He didn't want to go to work because the car was faulty.
0: The engine was held in by pieces of
2: it
0: rope.
2: It was roped into the car.
0: Yeah.
2: But, yeah. So.
0: Terrible stuff.
2: Long time ago.
0: Things used to happen. Hey, would have liked this one by Chuck Berry. Maybelline.

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That's when I heard the highway sound. A Cadillac setting like a ton of lead, 110 a half a mile ahead. Cadillac looking like it's setting still, and I caught Maybelline at the top of the hill. Maybelline.

0: wake up and there it is.
1: Hey, I saw you there. With how did we get so old? I don't know, but I'm glad. It's a great song by James Taylor called Never Die Young. He nearly did. He was a heroin addict. Anyway, here's another birthday. Born in 1942, Billy Swan. He had a 1974 number one hit with I Can Help. He wrote lots of hit country songs for numerous artists, including Conway Twitty, Waylon Jennings, and Mel Tillis. And then he became a record producer, produced Joe White's top 10 hit, Poke Salad Annie, and played bass for Kris Kristofferson. This is him with his take on Elvis' song, I think, Don't Be Cruel, Billy Swan.

We guard my last birthday for the day, which is a big one for me. I'm not sure everybody loves him, but born in 1942, English rock and roll singer, songwriter, poet, actor, Ian Dury. He was a polio victim, so he's in bad legs and in pain. And he's a funny little fellow, though. His 1977 UK number 5 album, New Boots and Panties, spent 90 weeks on the UK chart, and he got the 1979 number 1 single with Hit Me With Your Rhythm Stick, along with his band The Blockheads. He passed away on 27th of March 2000, age 57. Ian Dury, Hit Me With Your Rhythm Stick. Nice to be our lunatic.

Yeah, Becky Cole and Melinda Schneider there with 9 to 5. And before that, we had Lee Kernaghan, Adam Brand and Steve Ford with Spirit of the Bush. We might have another Cyndi Lauper now, Time After Time.

'cause I'm a country boy. I got a four-wheel drive. Climb in my bed, I'll take you for a ride. Up city streets, down winding roads.

Yeah, Alan Jackson there of Country Boy. It's almost time to go to the news. So we might go over to the news channel and we'll wait for the news and I'll see you after that. Honey.

Yeah, Smokey there with Living Next Door to Alice. Yeah, these next two, they've got a double play for Slim Dusty here, the boy from Brankston. So here they are, mate, Duncan and a Bad Day's Fishin'.

Up next, we've got that was Meatloaf, as you took the words right out of my mouth. Up next, we'll have Bulla Macanka, Home Among the Gum Trees. And we'll follow that up with some words from our sponsors.

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0: Yeah, probably not.
2: Okay, the seashores of old Mexico. Hope you enjoyed that one. Let's keep going with George. And here's another one from George to say yes or check, yes or no.

He said, women think about themselves when menfolk ain't around. And friends are hard to find when they discover that you're down. He said, I tried it all when I was young and in my natural prime. Now it's old dogs and children and watermelon wine.

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So we should go to some music, shouldn't we? And I've got to start with one of my favourite songs, Toto and Africa.

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1: All right, I played that wrong, didn't I? I should have been on after the news, but anyway. We've got about 4 minutes to go until the 4 p.m. news, so let's play about Neil Diamond and Cracklin' Rosie.

Yeah, sorry about that, people. I don't like dead air, but I had a couple of people that come in and got caught up. But anyway, I've got a time to play Chris de Burgh for Marilyn now, and the Lady in Red.

I hear you whisper, I'll always love you. I know it's over, and yes, it's easy to remember, but so hard to forget.

And now we switch it over to Bing Crosby with Blue Skies. After that, we'll have another one from Easter Parade from Judy Garland, Better Luck Next Time. And then, since it's Mother's Day, Mother of Mine, I Still Have You from Al Jolson. And yes, I know it's not Mother's Day technically right now, but it was. So that's Al Jolson, Mother of Mine, I Still Have You. And that's from 1928. But first, Judy Garland, no, sorry, Bing Crosby, Blue Skies.

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0: are one. But we're many, and from all the lands on earth we come. We share a dream and sing with one voice. I am, you are, we are Australian.
1: This was a Dolly Parton song.

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And though I hoped it wasn't true, when I saw the storm clouds gathered,

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When you called me up to tell me that you could only be a friend,

And then we'll have the Code Sisters, almost nearly my favourite country music artist, Mr. Vince Gill and Paul Franklin, together again. Here's the boys.